0: Brittany, before you go, there's something I want you to have.
1: Oh, it's beautiful. But wait a minute, isn't this...
0: Yeah, yes it is.
1: But I thought the old lady dropped it into the ocean in the air.
0: Well, baby, I went down and got it for you.

0: Så jeg tænkte, kan vide, om man kan finde det fra hestens streg, sangernes egen mund. Og der viste det sig så, at Andrew Ridley, som jo var en del af Wham, faktisk fortæller historien i et interview for mange herrens år siden, og jeg har naturligvis fundet klippet frem til dig her.
1: The track itself, we'd been working on a track called Wham Shake, which was just wasn't going anywhere. And then Jörg came up with this after seeing a note that I pinned on my bedroom door, which, and I made a spelling mistake. I put "Wake me up, up," and so I wrote "Before you go, go." Yeah, he picked up on that and came up with this. Yeah, you know, what is one of the best pop songs of its time.
0: Altså en sæd på en dør, hvor man får skrevet "Wake me up, up," og så er der en, der skriver "Before you go, go" bagefter, og det ender med at blive en sang. Klassehistorie, som kan lyttes til lige her.

0: 100% nullerne. 100% god musik. 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
1: If you had one shot, one opportunity to seize everything you ever wanted, one moment, would you capture it?